0: 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It's Luke Combs on Country Nights Live, and here's what he has to say about the problem with his politics.
1: There's always something in my video, it's like Luke Combs, well, he's a liberal, or whatever it is. It's like, one, I've never said what I am. True. That's the thing that blows me away the most about it, is like, me saying that I was not a racist was then people saying, you're well, then you must be a liberal. 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

0: 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You know, Charles was on the show with us this last week, and he says that writing is therapy for him and his fans.
1: When I'm writing it, that's my therapeutic outlet, is the songs and the music. 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That's my grief. That's where I put it into. That's what kind of keeps all my pieces together. And if it does that for other people, that's honestly the reason for going out there on the road. That's kind of it, is doing it for the folks there at the show.
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0: going to be on Country Nights Live with us real soon. You know, he does not like to cook stinky stuff on the tour bus. I'm going to have to ask him about this.
1: Well, there's not really any cooking on the bus. That would stink it up. I'll do meal prep and take that with me. And so maybe I'll heat it up in the microwave. But that's one of my favorite things about touring is everywhere we go, there's some place that we need to check out. You know, everybody's like, man, have you had this from this place? So we love to explore. We love to get off the bus and go find new restaurants and new stores. And that makes touring so much more fun. I think there's so many great spots around this country that until you go and do it, you don't know. But everywhere we go, there's always a new adventure to take part in. So yeah, eating is one of those adventures we like to go on.
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0: Funky's Wallet, it's Lainey Wilson. 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So what advice did Keith Urban give her?
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1: Luke Holmes is officially a Disney character. He made his voice acting debut on the season 5 premiere of Big City Greens. He plays Rusty Twang, a country superstar, and even sings a brand new song called Watch Out for the Greens. Luke says having 3 little boys at home made this a no-brainer, and that this will be way cooler in their eyes than anything else he's ever done. Megan Maroney popped up at a Raising Cane's in Michigan, surprising fans in the drive-thru. She joked she'd be a personality hire. She teamed up with Cane's on an exclusive pink rhinestone tumbler and a sparkly cup available with a meal. And Willie Nelson and Neil Young just announced 2 co-headlining shows with opener Ty Myers, September 22nd in Bridgeport, Connecticut, and September 24th in Philadelphia. That's your Country Nights Live news update. I'm Bev Rainey.
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16: Oh, yeah, it's Kiss and Makeup Day. It is the Rich and Casey Show. My name is Rich. Please welcome back here on the stage, ladies and gentlemen, my good friend and favorite radio personality, Casey Allen.
17: Yay!
16: Yay!
17: Good morning.
16: She's here.
17: I'm here.
16: I couldn't believe it. She walked in the door, and I was like, oh, my gosh.
17: Is she back again?
16: Is this for real? And apparently it is. So it's good to have you back. I see all the lines are lit. Wow. Casey, if you would, please pick a number. 1, 2, 3, 4, or 5.
17: 5.
16: All right. Line 5. Hold on. Let me figure out how to turn some of this down. It's crazy. It's like. Which one did you say? 5?
17: 5, yes.
16: All right. Line 5 it is. I-105. Hello. Who's this?
18: Good morning. My name is Tammy. How are you?
16: Fantastic. Tammy, you are our first caller of the day. So good to have you along, Tammy. Where are you calling from?
18: Delta.
16: From Delta. Okay. And why are you up so early?
18: I am going to pick up my granddaughter.
16: Oh, okay. From the airport or just... To spend the
18: my
16: day
18: 12-week-old
16: with?
18: My 12-week-old granddaughter. 12-week-old granddaughter I'm going to be babysitting. I started yesterday with her.
16: Okay.
18: Wow. Her mama had to return to work.
17: Oh.
16: 12 okay. weeks old. Wow. And here I am saying, what are you doing? Picking her up from the airport? Yeah, that was a weird statement on my part. I apologize. Well, listen, it's good to have you along this morning. Go ahead.
18: Great, thank you so much.
16: Yeah.
18: I said you had no way of knowing. It's
16: yeah.
18: hard to tell what people do.
16: I know. I threw it out there and I thought, maybe she's flying the plane. I don't know. Do you have a significant other?
18: Yes, have a husband.
16: And do you
18: 35
16: have...
18: 35 years.
16: 35 years. Wow, that's fantastic. Do you have a pet name for your husband?
17: Uh-oh.
16: That you can say on the radio. That you can say on the radio. What is it?
18: Honey. Just honey.
16: Honey? Okay. Okay. Yeah, because Casey doesn't use pet names.
17: No.
16: I do. I've a couple, you know. Honey, I guess, would be one of them. Sweet face. Babe. You know, things like that. So, honey, yeah, that
18: yeah.
16: works. If you came back and say there was such a thing as reincarnation, what animal would you like to be reincarnated as?
18: Eagle.
16: A beagle?
18: An eagle.
16: Oh, an eagle.
17: I couldn't figure it out either. That's funny.
16: I just like beagles. I thought I'd be a beagle.
17: I like to howl.
16: Yeah. An eagle.
18: They're great dogs.
17: Yeah.
16: Yeah, they are great dogs. All dogs are great dogs. We love them all. But an eagle, yeah. Is that so you could soar over everything? Is that, I don't know. So you could have a sharp talon? Why an eagle?
18: Soar over everything and they're protected.
16: Okay. Yeah, that's a great way of thinking for sure. Who has been the biggest hero in your life?
18: Oh, hero. Gosh, for so many different reasons, there's really a lot of different people. Of course, my mom, my grandparents, my mother-in-law, father-in-law. Just, wow. I've been very blessed through life.
16: That's fantastic.
17: Nice.
16: Yeah, no kidding. Is there a movie that makes you cry?
18: Oh, gosh, so many. Hope Floats always gets me.
16: Okay.
18: Just some of the different things. I love Hope Floats. The one with the two dogs and the cat, Chance and Lucky and the Homeward Bound.
16: Homeward Bound. Okay, yeah. Yeah.
18: That one really gets me. Almost anything with an animal seems like gets me.
16: Me too. Me too. And you know,
18: I'm a huge animal lover.
16: Yeah, us too. And you know, I just lost my dog like 3 weeks ago. And over the weekend, Fran was like, "We should watch a movie." And then she started flipping through movies, and I said, "Anyone with a dog in the picture, do not put that on. I can't go through that again."
18: Right. That one's out.
16: Yeah. Do you have what's your favorite topping on pizza, Tammy?
18: It's either cheese, or if I'm going to do like meats, I love pepperoni, ham, bacon, and green peppers.
16: Oh wow, that's almost like a Pizza Hut Supreme. It's without
18: all the onions and mushrooms and stuff like that, right?
16: Right.
18: I don't like a lot of the different. Like the beef topping and some of the different. I don't like the sliced sausage. If it's sausage, it's got to be the like crumbled Italian.
16: Yeah. Ah. All right. Yeah. I know exactly what you're talking about. I just had that on my pizza this past weekend. How long have you been listening to WIOV?
18: Oh my gosh! Since 1980. Probably
16: 1988. Wow, that's almost 40 years. That's awesome. And how many times have you called in to the radio station?
18: Probably at least 10 or more.
17: Okay.
16: Well, it's good to have you along. If I gave you 15 seconds to drop some pearls of wisdom on the three or four people listening this morning, Tammy, what would you say?
18: I would say life is way too serious. Put some humor in. If it feels right in your heart and your head's telling you different, go with your gut. Like my husband always told me, your heart and your head can be deceived, but your gut's always got you.
16: Hey, that's fantastic advice, for sure.
18: If people are giving you a fit, just make sure your family's taken care of. Don't worry about anybody else. As long as your immediate family's good, you're good.
16: Okay. All right. Very well said this morning, Tammy. You want some tickets? We have tickets for the back-to-school monster truck bash this weekend at the Buck. Any interest?
18: Sure.
16: Awesome. Then hold on. We'll get those tickets for you, and we can't thank you enough for being our first caller of the day.
0: Breaker 19, this here's a rubber duck. You got a copy on me, Big Ben? Come on. Yeah, 10-4, Big Ben, for sure. By golly, it's clean clear to Flagtown. Come on. Yeah, it's a big 10-4 there, Big Ben. Yeah, we definitely got the front door, good buddy. Mercy sakes alive, looks like we got us a convoy.
1: Was the dark of the moon on the 6th of June in a Kenworth pulling logs. Cab over Pete with a reefer on and a Jimmy hauling hogs. We is heading for Bear on I-10 about a mile out of Shaky Town. I says, Pigpen, this here's a rubber duck and I'm about to put the hammer down.

0: here's the duck. And you want to back off them hogs? 10-4, about 5 miles or so. 10, roger. Them hogs is getting intense up here.
1: By the time we got into Tulsa Town, we had 85 trucks in all. But they's a roadblock up on the Cloverleaf, and them bears was wall to wall. Yeah, them Smokies as thick as bugs on a bumper. They even had a bear in the air. I says, calling all trucks, this here is the duck. We about to go up.

0: up, Big Ben. Negatory, Big Ben. You're still too close. Yeah, them hulks are starting to close up my sinuses. Mercy sakes, you better back off another 10.
1: Well, we rolled up Interstate 44 like a rocket sled on rails. We tore up all of our swindle sheets and left them setting on the scales. By the time we hit that shy town, them bears was getting smart. They'd brought up some reinforcements from the Illinois National Guard. There's armored cars and tanks and jeeps and rigs of every size. Yeah, them chicken coops was full of bears and choppers filled the skies. Well, we shot the line, we went for broke with 1,000 screaming trucks and 11 long-haired friends of Jesus in a chartreuse microbus.
0: Rubber duck to Sodbuster. Come on there, you have 10-4 Sodbuster. Listen, you want to put that microbus in behind that suicide jockey? Yeah, he's hauling dynamite and he needs all the help he can get.
1: Well, we laid a strip for the Jersey Shore and prepared to cross the line. I could see the bridge was lined with bears, but it didn't have a doggone dime. I says, Pigpen, this here's a rubber duck. We just ain't going to pay no toll. So we crashed the gate doing 98. I says, let them truckers.

0: it. We gone, bye-bye.
1: I-105 WIOV. That is C.W. McCall with Convoy, brought to you by the letter C, brought to you by Casey Allen. So good to have you back. Did you have fun?
2: I did have a very nice time. I did. It was good to be with the entire family. It's the first time we've ever done anything with everybody there.
1: Yeah, and it was short, though.
2: Yeah, it was only 2 days.
1: But it could have been longer. Hopefully, you do take some more vacation in the future. As behind the scenes, I'm always pushing Casey to take a vacation. Go on vacation. And you
2: but
1: go,
2: that stresses me. So it.
1: Yeah, but the problem, you know what stresses me is that you save it all for the month of December, and then you take the month of December off, and then it's like, really? You're going to take the whole month off?
2: I don't take the whole month, but that's when I need it, because there's meals to make and presents to buy and house to be decorated, so I need that time.
1: Okay. Well, just know, everybody, that come December, when Casey disappears and we don't hear from her for a month, it's because she refuses to take vacation before that. And you have such a wonderful time when you go. Where'd you go? Deep Creek?
2: We went to Deep Creek again.
1: Maryland.
2: Yeah.
1: All right. Did you get out on a boat at all?
2: No. We didn't have time. We're only there 2 days.
1: We went to go get on the boat, and then suddenly we realized we had to be out of our place.
2: Yeah, we had to check out by 10 a.m. on Sunday, and we couldn't check in till after 4 on Thursday, so we had Friday and Saturday.
1: Okay. Well, you got some good family time in.
2: Yeah.
1: That's all that really matters. Today
2: Absolutely.
1: Is National Park Service Founders Day today. So thank you to those who have founded parks everywhere. It's National Banana Split Day.
2: I've never had one.
1: And you've never had a banana split?
2: In my life, no. Because bananas and ice cream sound gross to me.
1: Really? Wow. I discover something new about you every day. Why does that sound gross? It sounds delicious to me.
2: No. Now, I could put strawberries on ice cream, but not bananas.
1: When I was a kid, the organist at our church, him and his son, I was friends with his son. So he and his wife and his son took me with them out to ice cream, to go get ice cream one night.
2: Okay.
1: And I remember they all got like little cones and stuff, and they asked me what I wanted, and I said, I want a banana split.
2: Oh my gosh.
1: Which
2: probably
1: I remember him looking at me disapprovingly, like, you know how expensive those are? And I don't remember what they were. I mean, this was a long, long time ago, but they were probably over $1. And he bought it for me, and that was the first time I had a banana split. And I, to this day, still love a banana split. Now, with that being said, I haven't had one in years.
2: Yeah.
1: But now that I'm talking about.
2: Now you want one. Don't they put wet walnuts on that or something?
1: Wet walnuts?
2: Isn't that what it is? They put wet walnuts on it?
1: They can put walnuts on it, I guess. I don't know what wet walnuts
2: I don't either, but that's what it says when it describes it.
1: Wet walnut? Where does it say that?
2: In the ingredients.
1: Really?
2: Yeah, wet walnuts.
3: Can I get me a banana split? Them walnuts ain't wet enough.
1: Guy's got like a giant tin full of water, and he pulls them out of there.
3: He's wet enough for you, sir? Sure are. Thank you so much.
1: Today's National Kiss and Makeup Day today, so if you're angry with someone, maybe go give them a... give him a kiss and see how that works out. And National...
2: Couldn't make it worse.
1: Couldn't make it worse, yeah. Hey, Bill, I just want to say that I'm sorry about everything that's been going on. Come on, bring it in, buddy. Bring it in. It's also National Whiskey Sour Day today. So
2: oh, man.
1: If you're somebody that enjoys the whiskey sours, get out there, have a banana split, drink your whiskey sour, and make up with somebody you're mad at. 516, it's Rich and Casey, I-105.
4: Fall doesn't officially begin for another month, but corporate autumn begins today with the release of pumpkin spice lattes at Starbucks. Corporate autumn is that magical time when it's 94 degrees outside, Disney World is decorated for Halloween, and you're sweating through a flannel shirt while drinking a coffee that tastes like a scented candle. Oddly, corporate winter began in July when Hobby Lobby put out its Christmas decorations. But today, we celebrate corporate autumn because nature no longer decides when seasons begin. Marketing does.
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1: Alrighty, it's 520. It is the Rich and Casey. Thank you again to Tammy for being our first.

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1: Just like yesterday, just another beautiful day. Yesterday was so beautiful.
2: Oh, yes. It was.
1: And tomorrow's not going to be too shabby either. So today's high 79, tomorrow's high 83. Thursday, we're going to see some scattered thunderstorms come in. Mm. And we'll get to that when we get a little closer. Right now, it is beautiful out. It's nice and cool.
2: It is chilly.
1: I rolled down my windows on, well, window on the way to work this morning.
2: And I put mine up.
1: It was kind of chilly. Well, I always wear long sleeves because this is an ice box that we work in.
2: I know.
1: You know, but it was nice. Nice drive in. Hopefully everybody has a nice morning. We're going to try to make it that much nicer right now as Carolyn Dawn Johnson sings Complicated, okay. Your sea song, Casey,
2: yay,
1: on I-105.

0: I-105 WIOV. That's Carolyn Dawn Johnson. The song is called Complicated. It is Rich and Casey. Boy, look at all these texts that came in since well, 5 minutes ago.
1: Why? About?
0: Just all kinds of stuff. Christina Eicher checking in. She said, good morning, guys. I'm not sure how I fell into my line of work. That was the question I asked this morning, is how did you get into the line of work that you're in?
1: Oh, okay.
0: And was it something you always wanted to do? And Chris-

0: Christina says she's not sure how she got into it. She did not want to work in nursing at all, but here she is, and she wouldn't trade it for anything in the world. And let's see. Here's Grain Hauler Gary thinking like a radio guy this morning. He says, you know, for Kiss and Make Up, you should play Aaron Tippin's Why Don't You Kiss This?
1: Oh.
0: Which is a good suggestion. I think I just might get that on here in okay. just a few minutes. I was so focused on the C. When you said the letter C this morning, immediately I thought Convoy and Complicated.
1: Oh, really?
0: And two of my favorite C songs.
1: Okay.
0: Ernie Dunkelberger says he's a retired machinist toolmaker. His dad was a machinist. In high school, he went to Votech in Brownstown and became an apprentice machinist right out of high school, which started his journey until he retired from Alcon. He enjoyed being a toolmaker. He said it's not work if you enjoy it. I think we could probably agree with that.
1: I do.
0: Here is somebody. Have you guys ever had barbecue chicken pizza? It's really good. That's Scott in California. Thank you, Scott. See, sometimes just random questions come up. Have you ever had a barbecue chicken pizza?
1: Yes.
0: And?
1: Well, back when I ate chicken.
0: Right.
1: Yeah. And I liked it a lot.
0: Okay. Yeah. I can't recall whether I have or not, but maybe I have. It sounds delicious, though. I'm a big fan of the chicken and the barbecue. Gary from Hanover says, welcome back, Casey. I became a machinist because that's what my dad was doing. He took me to a smaller tool show, and they had a few demo machines making parts, and I still have a couple of them. I was able to get into machine shop at Votech in high school. Boy, he's walking the same path as Ernie.
1: Ernie, yeah.
0: And it said, here he is 40 years later wanting to just sit down sometimes. I don't blame you, my friend. Thanks for checking in. Running Valerie says, first day of school for Hempfield. H-E-M-P-F-I-E-L-D.
1: Boom.
0: Alenco and Manheim Township. Says, good luck, everybody. She said that her baby is a senior this year, Rhiannon.
1: She's a senior?
0: A senior.
1: Oh, my gosh.
0: My goodness gracious. Shed Builder John says, good morning, Rich and Casey. Glad to have you back, Casey.
1: Thank you.
0: Yeah, he doesn't want to suffer through another morning when it's just me.
1: No.
0: I don't blame him at all. Let's see. Amanda Q checking in, and for some reason, I cannot get this thing to stay down. Good morning, Rich and Casey. I've made plenty of...
1: Okay.
0: It's a problem we all wish we had. Good morning, Rich and Casey. I've made plenty of banana splits to know that wet walnuts are just walnuts in syrup.
1: Oh, okay.
0: So that's what a wet walnut
1: is. Okay, good to know.
0: Thank you.
1: Denise sounds from... gross, though, right?
0: Yeah. Denise from Narvon says, you guys are the best. I could be having a bad morning, and you guys make it so much better.
1: Aww, thank you, guys. Thank you.
0: Thank you, Denise. You just made our morning better, too. Thank you, everybody, for checking in. We got a whole bunch of other ones that have just come in, and we'll share some of those in just a few minutes. Also, we have your 60-second stand-up coming up next, I-105.
2: 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And coming soon, a new commemorative KISS album with new versions.

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8: That would be us, 533, another beautiful day today. Why do folks always say on tap? You know?
9: Yeah, I don't know. On tap.
8: I almost said it, but I didn't. I withheld. But it was right there at the edge of my tongue. Like, you know, another beautiful day.
9: On tap.
8: On tap.
9: Hmm.
8: You know, I know it must come from like kegs and drinking, don't you think? Like people would tap the keg.
9: Maybe.
8: Or maybe you'd tap the keg.
9: I don't know.
8: And they'd say it's on tap. I think I'm going to have to look that up. As far as your weather goes today, high 79 degrees tomorrow, high right around 83, currently 61 degrees throughout the general listening area. It's right around 60, 61 degrees. Beautiful outside. Harper Grace, who is playing our Fall Fest, has a song out called Underneath the Harvest Moon. You like this song?
9: I do like this song.
8: It's coming up here in just a few minutes. Right now, here is your 60-second stand-up this morning. It's Dusty Slay talking about dry heat at I-105.
10: I've always lived in the South. I like being in the South. I like the weather. I love the heat, you know. Sometimes I'll go out to, like, Phoenix, you know, and it'll be a lot hotter than what I'm used to. And I'll complain about it a little bit. And they always say the same thing to me. You know what they say? They go, yeah, but it's a dry heat. They say it like their heat is better than my heat. I get defensive about it. I'm like, oh, it's a dry heat, huh? Well, I like a wet heat. I like to feel like a sauna outside. I like to sweat in places I didn't even know I could sweat in. I like to go, why is that wet? I like a heat with a lot of flying insects and mosquitoes and gnats. I like to stand out in a hot parking lot of a Shoney's doing like that. I like to go out in the backyard for 2 minutes and come back in and go, I just got tore up out there. I can't get that in a dry heat.

0: I-105 WIOV. I have a good feeling she's going to sing that song at Fall Fest. That's Underneath the Harvest Moon by Harper Grace. It is the Rich and Casey Show. It's 5:39 on this Tuesday morning. And ladies and gentlemen, Casey Allen is back.
1: Yay!
0: She's
1: good
0: back.
1: To be back.
0: She's going to be here today and tomorrow and Thursday and Friday, and we'll be doing dad jokes. And this time in the morning on Friday, Casey's going to be priming the pump, all the things we missed last Friday.
1: And it's Labor Day. We have that day off, don't we?
0: That's a Monday, yes. We will not be here. So
1: that's not this coming Monday, but the next?
0: Yes. Okay. There'll be Rich and Casey leftovers.
1: Aha. Uh-huh.
0: That will play on the radio. Did you see the San Francisco 49ers owner, the owner of the football team?
1: Yes. What the heck?
0: Got busted in a prostitution sting. I mean, it's kind of like, remember the owner of the Patriots got the same thing, Kraft.
1: Yeah.
0: He got busted in a massage parlor. This guy got busted yesterday, the owner of the 49ers, got busted at a trailer park. Where he was, he said, I apparently showed up with $140. He wanted $140. This guy is a billionaire. Billionaire. This isn't a millionaire. This isn't a $100,000-aire. This is a billionaire. And he's pulling $140 out of his pocket and going to a trailer park. Nothing wrong with trailer parks at all. However, you don't see too many billionaires frequenting a trailer park, much less looking for something on the side.
1: I know.
0: From his marriage for $140. This guy has more money than you and I will ever see or think of in our lifetimes. You think he'd be able to, you know, I don't know.
1: Yeah, but that's not the point.
0: His team's playing in Las Vegas on Thursday, the day after tomorrow.
1: What, you think you should have waited till then?
0: Yeah. You know, prostitution's legal in Nevada. So he could have done something there.
1: Oh,
0: but
1: my
0: gosh. No, he chose to go to the trailer park somewhere in Ohio and ended up getting arrested and spending almost 2 days in jail despite his significance. So we got a little song about it.
2: 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Next thing you know, he's at the trailer park. Ain't no gal, her texts have all gone dark. Police said, Jed, this here is a sting. And now Niners fans have an embarrassing thing. Maybe Jed's luck will be better on Thursday when the Niners and Raiders play in Vegas, Sin City, Nevada, legal prostitution.
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4: 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We're in good shape on 30, 283 and 222, 272 and 501. No delays. Looking good, 441 in Marietta and over Chickies Hill. Berks County, 176, 12 and the West Shore Bypass are in good shape. 662 and 73, no delays. I-78's moving well. Lebanon County's accident-free. Jet wheel spike right now traffic.
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1: All right, 5:48, 12 minutes ahead of 6 o'clock. Rich and Casey got a lot of texts coming in. We'll share some of those in just a few minutes. As far as your weather goes, beautiful day. High getting up to 79 degrees. Right now, though, Casey Allen, it's that time of the morning for celebrity birthdays. And before you get started, the biggest celebrities of all are the listeners of this radio station. And Nikki from Strasburg said, can you wish my sister a very happy and healthy 24th birthday times two? And a very happy 8th wedding anniversary to her husband, Gabe.
2: Oh, nice.
1: So happy, happy birthday to Nikki from Strasburg's sister, and happy 8th wedding anniversary to her husband, Gabe. Nikki also said that she's a Patriots fan and her husband's a Niners fan. What kind of crap is this with the prostitution
2: stuff? Oh, man, oh, man, you're right.
1: Back to you.
2: Well, I will just say that yesterday was my granddaughter's first birthday.
1: Woo-hoo, Clara!
2: Clara turned one yesterday, and from the pictures that we got yesterday, it looks like she tried chocolate for the first time.
1: Ooh.
2: And she takes after her oma in her love of chocolate, it looks like. Other people that really don't care about that are celebrating birthdays today. Blake Lively is 39 today. Rachel Bilson, 45. Ken Mitchell from Kenan and Kel and The Good Burger and all that kind of stuff, 48 years old today. Alexander Skarsgård is 50 today. Marvin Harrison, former NFL superstar, 54. Joe DiMassina turns 56 years old today.
1: She's friend of the show. That's how we have to introduce her.
2: Yes.
1: Friend of the show.
2: Retired NBA player Robert Horry, 56 today. Claudia Schiffer, also turning 56 today. Rachel Ray is 58 today. Blair Underwood is 62. Billy Ray Cyrus turned 65.
1: What?
2: Yeah, also turning 65, Joanne Whalley. Tim Burton is 68 years old today. Elvis Costello is 72. From Judas Priest, Rob Halford is 75. From Kiss, Gene Simmons is 77. John Savage from The Deer Hunter and The Onion Field, 77 also. Raleigh Fingers, the pitcher, 80 today. And Tom Skerritt from Top Gun turns 93 today.
1: Wow, man, there's a lot of birthdays.
2: There were a lot.
1: Celebrities who are no longer with us, but if they were, they would be celebrating a birthday today. Sean Connery. If Sean Connery was still alive, he'd be 96 years old. Regis Philbin. If Regis was still with us, he'd be 95 as well. And Monty Hall, the host of Let's Make a Deal, and also he was the mayor of Beverly Hills. Did you know that?
2: I don't think I did, but what other game show was he on?
1: I don't know. I only know the one he's most famous for, and that's Let's Make a Deal. And if he was still alive, he'd be 105 years old. I also should mention it's Althea Gibson's birthday. And if you're not familiar with her, she's the first African-American to win at Wimbledon. She was Venus and Serena before there was a Venus and Serena.
2: Okay.
1: And if she was still alive, she'd be 98 years old. And those, my friends, are your celebrity birthdays. Let's crank this one up. It's Brooks and Dunn. And play something contrary. I-105.

0: 105 WIOB. That's Brooks and Dunn. Hang it up a little. Play something country. It's 5:55, 5 minutes ahead of 7 o'clock. Running Valerie said, "Thank you, Casey." She's working on limited sleep because you gave her a book that she couldn't put down last night.
1: Yeah. Oh, did she finish it?
0: I don't know.
1: She finished it. Cemetery Girl, and I'm reading one. I told her called the mate. No, the maid.
0: The
1: housemaid.
0: Okay.
1: And I told her the same thing. I said, I know I have to go to sleep, but I don't want to. But I did. So I have not finished the book. I'll finish it today.
0: Chastity checking in. She said, good morning, Rich and Casey. She overslept. She's heading into work, and she happened to see SpaceX in the horizon after it launched this morning. And she sent some pictures and hopes we can see. Yes, we can see. How awesome is that?
1: Oh, I want to see it. Where is it?
0: It's in the text club. Yeah, that is pretty darn cool there, Chastity. I really appreciate it. I'm just looking at some of the details. She sent the Google thing as well. It launched from Cape Canaveral this morning at 5:33, and its trajectory is the northeast. So thank you for sending that picture. Yeah, it's all kinds of stuff going on this morning. Not only is it beautiful weather outside, but SpaceX is flying through the sky.
1: Yeah.
0: Which is always thrilling to see. Adam checking in says, I didn't know you were born in New York, Rich. I am Long Island, and we started the week after Labor Day when he went to school. He misses the winter that they would get and the thunderstorms. But in the interest of full disclosure, Adam, I went to school when I was in New York as a teenager, but I'm not from
1: New York. You're not from
0: there. I'm from Washington, D.C. I was born on Andrews Air Force Base. You don't get any more American than that.
1: Andrew was okay with that?
0: Andrew seemed to be okay with that. Yeah. So thank you, though, Adam. Appreciate you checking in. We got a lot of people coming in on text this morning. And what do you?
1: I just saw the SpaceX pictures.
0: Yeah, it's crazy, huh?
1: That is.
0: Thank you, Chastity. 5:57, Casey's Choice up next. I-105.
2: Hey, honey, it's kiss and makeup day.
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2: 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So let's just celebrate the kissing part.
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6: 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No delays on 30. 283 or 222. Watch your speed on 30. You should make your way over to Centerville Road. We're in good shape. 501 and 72. No issues 272 or 322. Berks County, 176. 12 in the West Shore Bypass are looking good. No delays. I-78. Lebanon County's accident-free. Turnpike's quiet. John Wilspach, right now traffic.
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5: Rich and Casey in the morning.
0: All right, 6 o'clock straight up. A lot of folks checking in with how you fell into your line of work. That's our question this morning. Boy, I'll tell you, just a lot of folks checking in. Tony Clow, he said his father was a truck driver, and that's all he's ever wanted to do his entire life. He's been doing it for 42 years
1: now. Oh, my.
0: That's how I met Tony, you know.
1: Oh, is that...
0: He was went down to Texas.
1: Did you ride with him?
0: We did not ride together, okay. No. But I drove down. We were delivering water. Remember,
1: right.
0: We did the water
1: and diapers.
0: Water and diapers down to Texas after the hurricane down there. And that's how I met him and came in into touch with his wife, Tiff, at the Tiffany at the same time. So, yeah, pretty cool guy there. Pretty cool family, both of them and their kids. Let's see. Antoinette says she's a nurse, wanted to be a doctor when she was very young. She ended up with cancer in her early 20s and realized she wanted to be more hands-on. And that's when she decided she wanted to be a nurse. How cool is that? Not cool that you got cancer, but just cool that you were able to parlay that thought process into, hey, you know what? I could really make a difference here and become a nurse. So sometimes things happen to change our entire course of life.
1: Yeah, I know. Yeah, and you find out things that you never thought, you know.
0: Right. I mean, I'm here sitting behind this microphone.
1: Yeah.
0: And how I got here, I'll never know. No, I got here because you insisted that I come in and do this.
1: Yes.
0: And that's why I'm here today. But in general with radio, we'll cover that later on. And how you got into radio. Because I'm sure that wasn't a childhood dream. It wasn't a childhood dream of mine.
1: No.
0: To be on the radio. I never thought about it. You know, I listened to the radio. I used to prank call the radio guys in the Harrisburg area.
1: Prank call them?
0: Yeah. I'd call them up and say, I just do dumb stuff. Yeah. I would call them up and go, she record skipping.
1: No, you didn't.
0: I did. And I hung up. I was 10. You can't judge me on that.
1: Gosh.
0: I was done. Call him out and go, you're dumb and your butt smells.
1: Click. Oh, my gosh.
0: Thank goodness kids don't do that anymore.
1: Well, you're giving them ideas.
0: Yeah, kids call me and tell me I'm dumb and my butt smells. 2 minutes after 6. This is WIOV FM WIOV HD1 Ephrata, Lancaster, Reading. Casey Allen, It's that time in the morning for me to drop down to one knee, gently press the key fob to the radio station into your hand, look you in the eye, and say, hey, Casey Allen.
1: Hey, what?
0: What are you playing?
1: Happy 56th birthday to Joe DiMessina. Why don't we do bye-bye?
0: All right, Casey's Choice, I-105.

0: baby, bye-bye.
1: I-105 WIOV. Joe DiMassina with bye-bye. There you go. Casey's Choice this morning. Excellent job as always, Casey Allen.
2: Thank you.
1: And, you know, Chastity had checked in, and she sent us pictures of SpaceX, which was flying through the sky this morning. And it's pretty awesome. She said, I must admit, when I first saw it and was taking the pictures, I had no idea what it was, and it was a little scary, but I was happy to learn that there was a launch and everything was okay. Yeah, I can imagine if you didn't know.
2: Yeah.
1: Like, what is the thing that flies through the sky? It's like a link. It's like a chain link. And I believe it's Elon Musk related. It's I can't remember. Is it SpaceX? I don't know. We were at an outdoor movie, and it was flying through the sky.
2: Oh, really?
1: This is like 2 years ago. And everybody was freaking out at the party. Oh, my gosh, what's that? Oh, my gosh, oh, my gosh. And somebody looked it up, and we found out what it was. But, yeah, for a brief moment, you wonder, are the aliens here?
2: Yeah.
1: Have they finally arrived? Jesse from Conowingo, he sent us video of the SpaceX rocket this morning. So thank you. Jesse, greatly appreciate it. It's pretty great visual.
2: Oh, I'll have to look.
1: What's going on? It's 7 minutes after six. We got to go. We got this other show we got to go do. We can't get to it until you say the magic word. What is it?
2: Hasta luego.
3: Get it up!
1: I forget what I said yesterday. Rancho, I said Rancho.
2: Rancho Chippos.
1: Yeah, something like that. I can't remember. Rancho de Nueves. I don't know. Casey Allen. What you got?
2: The National Weather Service is coming back today to survey damage from Thursday's severe weather, and it was confirmed there was a tornado in Lower Windsor Township, York County, another in Columbia, Lancaster County. So the agency is going to be near Centerville Road, where storms brought winds and hard rain and near whiteout conditions that knocked down trees and light poles in the Woods Edge neighborhood. Now, in that specific neighborhood, the National Weather Service has not yet ruled that it was a tornado that came through Thursday, but neighbors said they believe that is what happened. Now, the mayor in Columbia is urging any residents that were impacted by this tornado to attend an event tomorrow about potential help from government agencies. Noon till 8 at the Columbia Borough Fire Department, which is on Manor Street in Columbia. Again, that's tomorrow, noon till 8.
1: All right. Thank you, Casey Allen. Carrie Stricker just let me know. Starlink is what I saw.
2: Starlink,
1: yes. So thank you. Starlink.
2: Okay.
1: And yeah, it was kind of scary. Only because I didn't know what it was. Well, and you know, you see this thing flying through the sky, you're like,
2: I can imagine. Yeah, yeah. And I got scared actually Sunday night. There was this loud boom and our house shook. And I went on Facebook and there was a lot of people in the Ephrata, Denver, Stevens, even as far as Sinking Spring, all that area that felt it too.
1: Yeah.
2: So, but I never heard what it was.
1: I haven't heard
2: anything.
1: So
2: if anybody
1: anything.
2: Knows, let me know.
1: Yeah, let us know. Let us solve the mysteries of the world. And Alex said, I said huevos rancheros yesterday. He's right about that.
2: Okay.
1: All right. News from the world of country coming up. Also, John Morgan and Jason Aldean next. I-105.
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6: We're off to a quiet start in Lancaster County. No delays on 30. 283 or 222. Watch your speed on 30. As you make your way over to Centerville Road, we're in good shape. 501 and 72. No issues 272 or 322. Berks County, 176. 12 in the West Shore Bypass are looking good. No delays, I-78. Lebanon County's accident-free. Turnpike's quiet. John Will Spock, right now traffic.
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0: I-105 WIOV, John Morgan, Jason Aldean. I got friends like that. 6:15, it is the Rich and Casey Show. It's also that time of the morning for some news from the world of country. And we'll start with Ella Langley's Choosing Texas, number one for 19th week on the Billboard Hot 100. She is officially tied for the second longest leading song. Shaboozy's a bar song. An Old Town Road by Lil Nas X featuring birthday boy Billy Ray Cyrus also have 19 weeks on the Hot 100. The longest leading song, though, is Mariah Carey's All I Want for Christmas Is You with 22 weeks. So if she gets, she needs three more weeks to beat that.
1: You think? Are we taking any bets here?
0: On whether she's going to get it or not?
1: Yeah.
0: Sure, why not? I think she'll get it.
1: I do too. Zach Bryan treated the crowd in Arlington, Texas on Saturday to a new song called Robot Killed the Working Man, and it's about the rise of AI and technology killing the working class. Not sure if it'll be on Zach's upcoming EP, which is called Young Manhood and Other Donatable Organs. He hasn't announced a release date for that yet.
0: Have you ever wondered how much alcohol is sold at a Morgan Wallen show?
1: I'm sure it's a lot.
0: If you want to get an idea, he performed two shows at Memorial Stadium in Clemson, South Carolina in June, and the numbers are in.
1: Okay.
0: It was reported that 135,931 alcoholic beverages were sold.
1: Oh, my word.
0: And a total of 2.1 million and net revenue from alcohol, food, and beverage sales.
1: He wins.
0: Wow. That, my friends, is a lot of food and booze.
1: Yeah.
0: And sure there you is. Go. That wraps up our news from the world of country. Speaking of Morgan, he's up next. I want to...
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0: 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Morgan Wallen, Sand in My Boots. 6:23, it is Rich and Casey. And we did ask a question this morning, which is getting quite a bit of response. The question is, how did you get into the line of work that you're currently doing? You know, was it something you always wanted to do? Did your parents do this type of work? I mean, we heard Tony Clow say his dad was a truck driver, so mm-hmm. he became a truck driver, and that's all he wanted to do. Chastity says she started college thinking that she was going to be a nurse and changed her degree to become a respiratory therapist, and she loves what she does. She said, I work from the NICU of the tiniest babies, and I believe my oldest patient was 105 years old. So she's worked through COVID, the flu, many times from trauma, cancer patients, and of course, pulmonary patients as well. Best decision, she says, she ever made in her life. Jim from Lititz says, after graduating high school, unemployment in the state was really high, so I went into the Navy. I did 9 years of active duty and 11 in the reserve. I've had multiple jobs since, but I'm most proud of those 20. Hmm. That's pretty cool. Quite a few people. Kathy Logan says, good morning, guys. Welcome back, Casey.
1: Thank you.
0: She said, I am retired, so this question doesn't apply to me. And The Housemaid's Tale is on my to-read list.
1: Oh, you'll like it. I'm nervous about it.
0: Dan and Aaron back to their work school commute, as they told us yesterday. So listen, guys, I want you to have the best day you ever had. And thanks for checking in this morning. Bob from Dobberville says he used to do electrical work. He had his hip replaced and then he got his CDL license. He's been doing it since 2004, driving a truck. Hmm. I'm telling you, that CDL, when you get that CDL, you know, you've heard me talk about it. I believe I'm talking about it coming up in just a few minutes.
1: Oh, are we?
0: I'm looking over the commercial break.
1: Oh, okay.
0: Oh, yeah, right there. There's my name. So I will be guiding you toward Lancaster County Career and Technology Center. Did you know I'm a spokesperson?
1: I did.
0: Yeah, okay. Gary from Hanover said the 49ers owner could have fly to and from Vegas several times a week, like you and I drive to Walmart. But instead, he chooses to go to a trailer park with $140 in his pocket to try to satiate some needs, I guess. Educator Sam said, good morning. First, she agrees with Denise. Y'all are the best. And if you're having a bad day, you all take it away and make her smile.
1: Oh,
0: thank you so much.
1: So sweet.
0: Second, she sent a picture of wet nuts.
1: Okay. What do you see?
0: Yeah, they're walnuts and syrup.
1: Yeah. Does that look good to you?
0: Walnuts and syrup?
1: No.
0: Yeah. I mean, I'm okay with that. I mean, I can't eat it. It's very syrupy and sugary, I'm sure.
1: I'm allergic to walnuts, so I can't, but I wouldn't like it even if I wasn't allergic.
0: Yeah. Just sitting down to a bowl of wet nuts. It just doesn't sound
1: No, it doesn't.
0: Appealing.

0: at all.
1: What's for dinner? I don't know what's for dinner, but tomorrow morning we're having a big bowl of wet nuts. What do you think of that? 627.
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3: Lancaster County accident 222 northbound at Eden Road. That's between 30 and the Oregon Pike. Should be off to the side. No delays on 272 or 501. 30 is looking good. 283 is in great shape. Berks County, no issues on 176, 12, or the West Shore Bypass. 61 and I-78 are looking good. No delays in Lebanon County. Turnpike's quiet. John Wilsbach, right now traffic.
4: 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New Holland.
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0: I-105 WIOV. Kenny, carry on, carry on. It is the Rich and Casey Show. John, the Sunbelt mechanic, checking in. He said, good morning. Welcome back, Casey.
1: Thank you.
0: He went to school to be a diesel equipment operator, and they told him that there were jobs all over the place, so he figured he would just do the mechanic side of it. And 30 years later, that's what he's still doing.
1: Oh, good. Well, that means it was a good choice.
0: Sure. And you even got the name, Sunbelt Mechanic,
1: yeah,
0: out of it, which is pretty cool. Maria Kiefer says, I have always worked in customer service. Currently, I'm a meter tester for one of the electric companies.
1: Oh.
0: Have a fantastic day. You too, Maria. Thanks for checking in. 6:35, Casey, what you got coming up in the e-buzz?
1: I have got a story about Jason Aldean's clothing line. Also, I'll let you know the milestone that Katie Segal just reached. Plus, I've got a story about, which one do I want to do here? Why Simon Cowell is going to miss a week of America's Got Talent.
0: All right, that and Josh Ross coming up in 60 seconds.
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1: I-105 WIOV. I was just picturing Josh singing that at Fall Fest and how the crowd is going to just be going crazy. And you're going to be out there walking around because, you know, you love to walk to that song. Yeah. And just the whole place is just going to be going ballistic. And he's going to be on stage. I love how you look moving. You want to be part of that excitement. Ah. 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And listen, Tyler Hubbard's going to be there. Gosh, I can't talk. Okay. Nate Smith.
2: You're just so excited.
1: I am. You so excited to pass this information on. Harper Grace, Trent Becker in the Collective, and, of course, Jillian Smith singing the National Anthem. You can get your $25 tickets. There's still VIPs left. There's yesterday morning at this time, there were 67 tickets left.
2: Is that all?
1: That is it.
2: Man. And we can't make it any bigger, so that's got to be it.
1: Yeah, for VIP. If you want the general admission, yeah, there's plenty of those left. But VIP, 67. That number does not go anywhere from there. So get your tickets now. Thank you so much to Rutters, the law offices of Metzger Wickersham, Ashley, and, of course, Helm Construction. So thank you to these great sponsors. Right now, 641, Casey Allen is back in the building with the E-Buzz.
2: Jason Aldean teamed up with True Timber to create a clothing line that's called 10 Stone. The brand says it's grounded in grit, family, faith, and a deep respect for the outdoors. You can find 10 Stone at Walmart stores across the country. Katie Sagal just marked a major milestone on Saturday. She celebrated 40 years of sobriety with a garden party attended by her friends and family, including her husband, Kurt, and her three kids.
3: Good for her.
2: Kate and Alley actress Susan St. James made a rare appearance to celebrate her 80th birthday. She threw a birthday party at her home in Los Angeles on August the 14th. The TV series Chicago Fire is about to enter its 15th season.
3: What?
2: Yep. National Treasure 3 is in the works with Nicolas Cage back again as treasure hunter Benjamin Gates. And Simon Cowell will reportedly miss weeks of America's Got Talent due to back surgery. There's your E-Buzz on I-105.
1: Yeah, it's funny you mentioned Chicago Fire. Whenever we do, which are, you know, a show that you think we should binge on, that one always comes up.
2: Oh, yeah?
1: And yet...
2: You never do.
1: In 15 years, I've never watched one episode. I need to do that. I mean, obviously, if a show's got the longevity of 15 years and it's got the recommendations of so many people.
2: And Taylor Kinney is from here.
1: Why am I not watching this
2: show? I don't know.
1: Well, I'm going to make a point to watch one.
2: Okay.
1: Sometime.
2: Watch
1: someday.
2: One.
1: 6:43. On the way, we do have a what the what. We have Brad Paisley up next. I-105.
4: Holland Chrysler Dodge Jeep Ram traffic on I-105.
5: Lancaster County, still this minor accident. Manheim Township on 222 northbound, just north of 30 near Eden Road. That is off to the side. We're in good shape on 30, 283, and 501. No issues on 72 or 441. Berks County, same thing, 176, 12. And the West Shore Bypass, no delays. I-78's in good shape. Lebanon County's accident-free. Just watch your speed near Fredericksburg. John Will Spock, right now, traffic.
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0: WIOV, Brad Paisley. Waiting on a woman. It is the Rich and Casey show. And we've been talking about your line of work. How did you get into your line of work? Running Valerie says she's been an RBT for 8 years. Do you know what that is?
1: RBT.
0: I know she's a teacher.
1: Something teacher.
0: Yeah. She said a friend recommended that she apply to IU13 when she was entering the workforce again. She says, I love working with kids, and the rest is history.
1: You know, I know somebody else who works for the IU13, and they got another person involved. So, again, I think people that start there really, really enjoy what they do and find it rewarding.
0: Yeah, they find an emotional connection with the students there. JR from Lancaster says, Casey, glad to hear your voice back on
2: the
0: radio.
2: Thank you, JR.
0: And he said, Rich can never remember the secret word. True. I can't. I said huevos rancheros yesterday. But he's in construction. He said right out of high school, he started working construction. He's been in different fields of construction most of his life. And Gary from Hanover said, Casey comes back and wet nuts keeps coming up.
1: I know. It's so strange.
0: And before you think anything inappropriate, wet nuts or walnuts that are
1: wet
0: soaked.
1: Walnuts.
0: They're just walnuts soaked in syrup.
1: Right.
0: But they call them wet nuts.
1: Right. And they go on, people put them on ice cream, which just is disgusting.
0: Well, it's National Banana Split Day. And
1: right.
0: I think that's kind of how that whole thing sort of made its way onto the air this morning. It's 6:52. It's also that time of the morning for me to tell you a story that at the conclusion of which you may find yourself uttering those three words.
3: What the what?
0: What? I take you to Europe.
1: Oh, good. Okay.
0: Wildfires taking place across Europe, sweeping across Europe, and they are creating an unexpected hazard by exposing and detonating unexploded munitions that were buried there during the two world wars. Heat from intense blazes in France, Belgium, Germany, and the Netherlands has triggered forgotten artillery shells and landmines, endangering local residents and emergency crews. Could you imagine? You're not only trying to, you know, get away from these wildfires, but you got bombs going off left and right of leftover munitions that have been sitting out there. Researchers explain that hotter, drier summers are eroding the dense undergrowth and the damp soil that historically has kept those bombs, you know, hidden or safe from exploding. But as receding rivers and scorched ground reveal old naval mines and bombs, bomb disposal units are facing a surge in calls.
1: Why didn't they explode?
0: Before?
1: Yeah.
0: I don't know. I mean, sometimes when you drop bombs, have you ever heard of somebody like finding like in the water, you'll find something like that? Well, you know, World War One and World War Two, there were just tons and tons and tons of bombs, and not all of them went off when they hit. So they would hit the ground and they would be there, you know, landmines and things like that. Maybe they didn't go off, or maybe they were set and nobody ever walked through that area and they were just kind of sitting there. But through years, you know, they kind of got submerged a little bit under the ground. And now, you know, with these drier climates, that wetness is gone. And now you got wildfires. That's setting the things off. So,
1: jeez.
0: That's just me making stuff up. I have no idea exactly why you asked me. And I thought, well, this makes
1: sense. I'm going to run with this.
0: Well, it seemed like an educated guess, I guess.
1: Okay. I'll accept it.
0: But can you imagine? I mean, that's just crazy.
1: It is crazy.
0: This story here did make me say those three words.
1: What the what?
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5: Now, here's New Holland Chrysler Dodge Jeep Ram traffic on I-105.
6: Lancaster County, they're trying to clear that fender bender on 222 northbound at Eden Road, just north of 30. No backlogs, no delays with that. Have one down in eastern Lancaster County in Salisbury Township on 340 at Snake Lane. 283 is in good shape, 501 and 741, no issues. Into Berks County, 176 and 12 are looking good. 61 and 183, no delays. I-78, watch your speed just east of Fredericksburg. John Wilspach, right now traffic.
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0: 105 WIOV. That is Kane Brown with Woman. 2 minutes after 7 o'clock, Rich and Casey. 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WIOV HD1, Ephrata, Lancaster, Reading. Coming up, names, kids' names. Do you know Olivia is the number one name for girls and Liam is the number one name for boys?
1: Really? I was going to name Hannah Olivia.
0: Really?
1: But it didn't go with Zach and Abby. I just didn't, Zach, Abby, and Olivia. I just didn't
0: have the same.
1: Didn't flow.
0: So you went with Hannah.
1: Yeah.
0: Okay. Well, if for 6 years in a row, apparently Olivia and Liam, and I don't want to say that I've never met an Olivia or a Liam, but.
1: Because you have.
0: I have, yes, but not very many.
1: No. Now, my great nephew, his name is Liam.
0: Yeah.
1: Because his father's name is William. So they just put the end, L-I-A-M.
0: Oh, that makes sense. Mm-hmm. Well, coming up, a lot of people are naming their kids after weapons.
1: What? And, well, weapons?
0: Yeah. You didn't know that?
1: No.
0: Oh, yeah. I'll tell you some of the...
1: I can't wait.
0: The names coming up here in just a few minutes. Right now, though, it's that time of the morning. Casey Allen, what you got?
1: Acting Police Chief Randall Zook has been nominated to become Lancaster's full-time police chief. Zook grew up in the southern part of Lancaster County. He's been with the department for 23 years, and if he is confirmed, he says he plans to focus on building trust and strengthening community relations. So City Council is set to vote tonight, and if he is approved, he would become a full-time police chief on Monday.
0: All right. Thank you very much, Casey. 4 minutes after 7. On the way, we've got music from Megan Maroney. Plus, we'll talk names. I-105.
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1: Now, here's New Holland Chrysler Dodge Jeep Ram traffic on I-105.
2: Eastern Lancaster County Accident, Salisbury Township 340 at Snake Lane. No problems, 222. Cleared that earlier one at Eden Road. That looks good. No problems on 30 or 283. 501 and 741 check in fine. Berks County, 176-12 on the West Shore Bypass. No problems. 183 is getting heavier. Looking good, I-78. Lebanon County's accident-free. John Will Spock, right now traffic.
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16: Oh, yes, it is showtime. Good morning, everybody. It is the Rich and Casey Show. My name is Rich. Please welcome up here on the stage my good friend and favorite radio personality, returning from her much well-deserved few days off, Casey Allen.
17: Isn't it called much needed?
16: Much needed? A much needed vacation.
17: Much needed.
16: We always laugh when we see people post that on much needed vacation. It's 11 minutes after 7. It is National Kiss and Makeup Day today. So if you've had a fight with a friend, a tiff with your spouse, a disagreement with your family, particularly if it's something petty, you should get over it. It doesn't necessarily have to go and lay one on them as far as a kiss goes, but, you know, kiss and make up.
17: Right.
16: And get it out of the way. Especially if you, have you ever gone over, like I did this recently, I was thinking of somebody that perhaps I haven't talked to in a long time because we had some sort of something. And then I was trying to remember exactly what had happened and why we were not talking. And I couldn't remember. And I thought to myself, if I can't remember what it is,
17: right,
16: then maybe it shouldn't still be
17: exactly
16: there. Yeah, just throwing it out there.
17: Let it go.
16: So
17: let it go.
16: Let it go. So names. We were talking about names. And I said that there is a big trend of naming kids after weapons. And you want weapons?
17: Yeah.
16: It's true, though, when you think about it. There's been a surge in names like Gunner, Wesson, Caliber.
17: Really? Caliber?
16: Caliber, yeah. It's kind of a unique name when you think about it. Hey, Caliber. You probably call him Cal for short. What about Shooter?
17: Yeah.
16: Shooter Jennings is a name that comes to mind. Trigger, Blade, Remington, Beretta, Colt, Ruger.
17: Colt was the one I thought of.
16: Winchester, Cutter, and Dagger. These are all common names that are out
17: there. Seriously?
16: Yeah, Dagger. You know, hey, Dag, what's shaking, Dag?
17: I remember when we thought Damien was terrible because of the devil.
16: Because of the Omen. The Omen movies, yeah, came out. But listen, the most popular names out there are for a boy is Liam, and the most popular name for a girl is Olivia. Now, what about Hunter?
17: I know a kid named Hunter. I used to babysit him.
16: Yeah, see? What about Archer? See?
17: Yeah.
16: Pulling back a little bit. Maverick, Dutton, Stetson, Boone. These are names that have Western themes to them.
17: Yeah.
16: That are out there. But still, Liam. And I don't know that many Liams. But I don't know that many, I don't know, Shooters either.
17: Yeah.
16: But I know they're out there. Olivia. Don't know too many Olivias. We do have one that works here, though.
17: Right.
16: But outside of her, I have met a couple.
17: Yeah, there's a girl that graduated with Hannah, and that was her name, Olivia.
16: Yeah. So, I don't know. We just threw them out. But I did put together a list of some names that were aggressive, I guess.
17: Okay.
16: For a baby.
17: Okay.
16: You know, babies are born, and then you say, hey, what's happening, Deadbolt? You don't think that's a...
17: That's not good.
16: No. Machete.
17: Machete.
16: Yeah, little baby machete.
17: I can see machete before Deadbolt.
16: Felony. How about that? No. You want to come over and see the baby? Oh, yes. What's his name? Felony. Fang.
17: Oh.
16: No?
17: That's terrible because I know people would look right at the teeth.
16: Ginsu.
17: Ginsu.
16: Ginsu, like the Ginsu knife.
17: Yeah.
16: No? Not down with it?
17: No, I don't think so.
16: How about Alibi? Yo, what's up, Alibi?
17: Oh, short for Allie.
16: Sure. Get twin boys, name them Riot and Rage. What's up, Riot and Rage? You're probably doing steroids at the age of 20. Screwworm. Hey, Screwworm.
17: That's terrible.
16: No, you don't like that one either?
17: No.
16: All right. My last name. The last name I came up with on this list.
17: Okay.
16: Knuckle. What do you think of Knuckle?
17: No. Oh, no. Knuckle.
16: It's little knuckly knuck knuck.
0: Fall doesn't officially begin for another month, but corporate autumn begins today with the release of pumpkin spice lattes at Starbucks. Corporate autumn is that magical time when it's 94 degrees outside, Disney World is decorated for Halloween, and you're sweating through a flannel shirt while drinking a coffee that tastes like a scented candle. Oddly, corporate winter began in July when Hobby Lobby put out its Christmas decorations. But today, we celebrate corporate autumn because nature no longer decides when seasons begin. Marketing does.
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1: Nah, I don't think so.
2: I don't know why I got to refer to every baby that I met. Yo, what's up? What's up, felony? Like the baby's going to look back at me and go, yo, what's up, man? Have you ever had a name ruined? Like by a breakup or something like that? Like somebody that, or somebody that you had, you know, a rub with somewhere through the years you just didn't like?
1: I know that when we were trying to pick names for our kids, John was a teacher. And if I would name a kid a name and he would remember that child was a troublemaker, he'd say nope. Because, yeah.
2: I hear you. My heart goes out to all the women named Karen. There's some beautiful Karen people out
1: know.
2: There.
1: I know.
2: But over the last couple of years, they really had to go through, you know, the muck, so to speak, just because of
1: I know.
2: Society.
1: What's the new name now, though? It's something else now.
2: Is it?
1: Yeah, I just saw it this past weekend.
2: Oh, somebody's trying to start something. Listen, it's Karen. It's what it is. You can't change it. You know, you can, it doesn't change how I feel. I don't, and you know, to be honest with you, if I do see a Karen, like I meet a Karen and they say my name is Karen, I don't immediately think of
1: I don't either.
2: Oh, you're a Karen.
1: Yeah, I don't either.
2: And I'm sure they probably don't like it. You know, if we were if we were to talk to a Karen right now, I'm sure they'd probably say, well, you know, I'm not too happy with what's going on, but it doesn't change who they are. I've had, you know, people that I've had past relationships with, their names have been ruined. Like for example, I will never ever get along with anyone named Ball Peen Hammer.
1: I knew that was coming.
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4: Let's start in Lancaster County. No delays on 30. 283, 222 southbound, a 1 mile backlog down near 30 ramps, heavy on 501 and 72, but no issues. Watch your speed, 222 at Adamstown. Watch your speed turnpike east of the Reading Interchange. Berks County, we're in good shape on 176, 12 and 10. No issues, I-78. Watch your speed just east of Fredericksburg. John Wilsbach, right now traffic.
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6: All right, it is 7:29. It is the Rich and Casey Show. A lot of folks checking in about our topic on names. And Jen said some of those names would be better as dog names.
7: Yeah, right.
6: Got that right. Nona. Is this Noria? N-O-R-A.
7: Nora.
6: No. N-O-R-I-A.
7: Oh, okay.
6: Did you say Noria or maybe. Noria?
7: I'm not sure.
6: Either way, it's a beautiful name. She's 31. She has not met or seen anyone with her name. So it's Noria from Lancaster.
7: Could be Noria.
6: Could be Noria.
7: I don't know.
6: Either way, it's a beautiful name. Thank you, Noria, Noria. We appreciate you checking in this morning. River Phoenix had a sister named Rainbow.
7: Oh, really?
6: Mm-hmm. River Phoenix was brother to Joaquin Phoenix. Of course, yes. River died in downtown Hollywood of a drug overdose back in 1992 or 3 or 4 or somewhere in that range. And the club that he died in front of was owned by Johnny Depp. Did you know that?
7: I did not know that.
6: Mm-hmm. Gary from Hanover said his daughter's name is Jessica Ashley. So Jessica Ashley, very, very cool. Somebody else said something about an aggressive name. Danielle said it's not an aggressive name, but it is unique. My mom had a friend who named her daughter ABCDE.
7: What?
6: Pronounced Obsida. Obsida. Obsidi. Obsidi. Absidi.
7: Okay.
6: I only know the alphabet from the Sesame Street song, Abkadeki Chekabernocker Stewinfizz.
7: Or some. No, I don't think that was quite it.
6: Yeah, it was Abkadeki Chekabernocker Stewinfizz. It's the most remarkable word I've ever seen. Don't you remember that?
7: I don't think that's the word.
6: Abkadeki Chekabernocker Stewinfizz. Have I been saying it wrong all these years?
7: I'll look up the song. I'll look up the song.
6: Noria, by the way, said I said it right, so thank you. Noria.
7: Oh, Noria is correct.
6: Noria, thank you very much. Hope says, I hated my name growing up. People would say things like, I hope you have a good day, always emphasizing the word hope, like, ha-ha. That was so funny and original. Hey, listen, Hope, I get you. My name is Rich. I can't tell you how many people have gone, Rich, you got a lot of money. You want to go ahead and give me some money?
7: Yeah.
6: And I always go, it's not wealthy. It's rich.
7: I had a friend.
6: And Hope's a beautiful name, by the way.
7: Yeah. A friend in high school who had three nieces, Faith, Hope, and Charity.
6: No kidding.
7: Yeah.
6: So that almost sounds like the beginning of a joke. I had a cousin who had three nieces, and they walked into a bar. 7:38, 22 minutes ahead of 8 o'clock. Dusty Slay is your 60-second stand-up this morning, and he's talking about the heat at I-105.
8: I've always lived in the South. I like being in the South. I like the weather. I love the heat, you know. Sometimes I'll go out to, like, Phoenix, you know, and it'll be a lot hotter than what I'm used to, and I'll complain about it a little bit, and they always say the same thing to me. You know what they say? They go, yeah, but it's a dry heat. They say it like their heat is better than my heat. I get defensive about it. I'm like, oh, it's a dry heat, huh? Well, I like a wet heat. I like to feel like a sauna outside. I like to sweat in places I didn't even know I could sweat in. I like to go, why is that wet? I like a heat with a lot of flying insects and mosquitoes and gnats. I like to stand out in the hot parking lot of a Shoney's doing like that. I like to go out in the backyard for 2 minutes and come back in and go, I just got tore up out there. I can't get that in a dry heat.
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5: 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I-105. WIOV.

0: I-105 WIOV. John Party boots off 7:39, 21 minutes ahead of 8 o'clock. It is the Rich and Casey Show. Talking about names, Carissa from Jonestown said, a student on my bus, their name is Starfire.
1: Starfire.
0: What a cool name.
1: That is cool. A lot of times they give Indian names that kind of, that sounds so cool like that. That like sounds like a Indian
0: right.
1: name to me.
0: Right. Prickly cactus or, yeah. you know. No, I know what you're saying. You know, I don't mean any disrespect. But I know what you're saying. Skyfire, Starfire.
1: Right.
0: You know, Lightning Bolt. There's a bunch of different names that are out there. Starfire, I think that's a cool name.
1: It is.
0: Lisa G checking in. She said, my granddaughter's name is Mazzy Ray.
1: Mazzy. Oh, that's cool.
0: She said she can never find anything with her name on it as far as keychains go.
1: I would think.
0: That would be a tough one, yeah. But thank you. Appreciate everybody checking in on these particular topics. And I also wanted to mention that our winner of the LCM Subaru, Lancaster County Motors Subaru VIP ticket giveaway.
1: Oh, that was picked?
0: Yes, John Wettig. John Wettig.
1: Oh, congratulations, John.
0: Of Landisville. He got himself a 4-pack of tickets, VIP tickets, and a parking pass for Fall Fest.
1: Nice.
0: So good on you, John. And I believe John is a listener in the morning as well. So congratulations, John. I think he listens all day, but I just know that name sounds familiar from Landisville. He's going to be sitting up front and close if you want to. Very simple. Go to WIOV.com because as of yesterday morning, and I mentioned this earlier, there were 67 tickets left. That's it.
1: Wow.
0: That's your ticket count as of yesterday morning.
1: And don't come crying after they're sold out because there's no place to add more.
0: Listen to Casey. You sound like a mom.
1: Don't come crying
0: to me. Don't you come crying to me. Casey, I really wanted to get VIP. Tears over here.
1: I told you.
0: Yeah. Get them now. Do not wait. Thank you to our sponsors, Rudders, the law offices of Metzger Wickersham, Helm Construction, and Ashley. 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Now, if you are a first responder, I wanted to get this in as well. Like, say you're a police officer, you're EMS, any type of first responder, we want to provide you and your crew with 10 free tickets to the I-105 Fall Fest, which, of course, I didn't even give the lineup, but it's Tyler Hubbard, Nate Smith, Josh Ross, Harper Grace, Trent Becker and the Collective, and Jillian Smith is going to sing the national anthem. It's October 4th, Overlook Park in Lancaster. All you got to do is go to WIOV.com and fill out the little form on there. 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We're going to hold a random drawing. You have till September 13th, by the way. And then selected winners are going to get a visit from myself, you, Casey Allen.
1: Yourself.
0: And Alex Harley.
1: Himself.
0: Himself. We're all going to be out there distributing these tickets and coming to a station house near you. Now, thank you to the sponsor of this, LeVan Machine and Truck Equipment. These are great people.
1: Yes.
0: And if you ever call theirs, just tell them, please put me on hold and you'll hear my voice. I do the hold buttons.
1: Oh, you do?
0: Yeah, I do.
1: And they need to call and ask for Lisa.
0: Yeah, Lisa up there. She's great.
1: Yeah, she is.
0: And Naphide. Thank you, Naphide. So LeVan, Machine and Truck Equipment, and Naphide. 7:43. Stick around. Eric Church up next. I-105.
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3: Lancaster County, East Lampeter Township, accident, Horseshoe Road and Willow Road. Got one in Columbia, Chestnut Street and 2nd Street. 30 East Slow Lidditz Pike over to 222. 222 South Minor Backlog down to your 30 ramps. Heavy on 501 and 23. Berks County, no issues on 176 or 12. We're looking good there on 183 and 61. Watch your speed on the turnpike near Morgantown. 78 looks good. John Will Spock, right now traffic.
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0: I-105-WIOP. That's Eric Church with Drink in My Hand. 7:51, 9 minutes ahead of 8 o'clock. Rich and Casey. It's also that time of the morning.
1: Think positive. Think positive.
2: You're such a glass half full kind of guy.
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2: Glass half full.
4: Let's try to be positive.
0: Yeah, let's try to be positive. Just a couple of short stories of positivity that are floating around our world this morning. The first of which, a golden retriever. Well, I love golden retrievers.
5: I do too.
0: This golden retriever's name is Lexa.
5: Okay.
0: And it was rescued after surviving 3 days buried beneath a landslide in the Philippines.
5: Oh my gosh.
0: The dog went missing after heavy rain caused the soil behind her family's home to collapse. But 3 days later, they heard faint barking. So volunteers used jackhammers to dig their way to her. And they eventually created a small opening, and Lexa crawled out to safety.
5: My goodness.
0: You should see her face.
5: Oh,
0: such a sweetie. A retired Chinese guy has spent more than a decade traveling the country with his wife after she became partially paralyzed. They decided back in 2014 that they would rather travel together than spend the rest of their life in a hospital. The husband is his wife's full-time caregiver on the road and even upgraded to a camper van to make things more comfortable. So far, the couple has visited 31 of 33 different regions in China.
5: Hmm.
0: And finally, a family in Rhode Island, excited about their new farm stand. It was called Kay's Bake Stand, and the owner spent months building the stand so his wife could sell her homemade sourdough bread. Hello, John. Your wife makes a lot of sourdough bread. This would be cool. But unfortunately, the stand was stolen on the first day.
5: Oh, what?
0: Mm-hmm. So the woman posted about it online, and a local construction company came to the rescue. They used the original blueprints to recreate the stand, and they built it for free. The replacement was so similar to the original that the woman cried. But this time, they were happy tears.
5: Oh, my gosh.
0: And those, my friends, are your 750 positives for this Tuesday, August 25th, the year 2026.
6: Now, here's New Holland Chrysler Dodge Jeep Ram traffic on I-105.
7: Lancaster County, East Lampeter Township, accident, Horseshoe Road and Willow Road. Got one in Columbia, Chestnut Street and 2nd Street. 30 East Slow Lidditz Pike over to 222. 222 South Minor Backlog down to your 30 ramps. Heavy on 501 and 23. Berks County, no issues on 176 or 12. We're looking good there on 183 and 61. Watch your speed on the turnpike near Morgantown. 78 looks good. John Will Spock, right now traffic.
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1: I-105 WIOV, Big and Rich, Save a Horse, Ride a Cowboy. 2 minutes after 8 o'clock, this is WIOV-FM, WIOV, HD1, Ephrata, Lancaster, Reading. I was going to say Big and Rich played Fall Fest, but they didn't.
2: No, just...
1: Just Big.
2: Just Big did.
1: Big Kenny showed up.
2: Yep, Rich couldn't come.
1: Rich had...
2: Did he have a...
1: Had a family issue.
2: Family, yeah. Which, a death or something.
1: Yeah, I mean, he never called, so I don't know. I just talked to management, and they told me about it. I never heard anything after that. So
2: yeah.
1: It was still a great show, and Big Kenny, I thought, did an excellent job. And so I'd like to send a personal thank you to him, and my condolences to John Rich for whatever it was. And that was like 10 years ago. Was that 10 years ago?
2: I have no clue. You know how I am with dates?
1: We were just talking about somebody in the building who was wishing their parents a happy 30th wedding anniversary. And we were like, that was 1996. 1996 was yesterday. Now it's like, nah, it's 30 years ago. Do you see Apple is reportedly preparing iPhone price hikes again?
2: Oh, you're kidding. And I think I should probably get another phone.
1: No, you better get it before the price goes up. I seem to remember, and maybe my memory's not very good, but weren't they free at one time?
2: Did you phones?
1: You get a free phone when you signed up with a...
2: With a certain carrier?
1: Yeah.
2: Maybe now I think you get the watch.
1: You get the free watch.
2: My watch was free with my last phone.
1: I never get anything free when it comes to that stuff. And they're so expensive. They're like $1,000, maybe they're more. I don't know. I got a refurbished one. And it's been doing pretty good. I mean, it has a couple of little things with it.
2: Refurbished watch or phone?
1: Phone.
2: Ah.
1: Yeah, I didn't get a watch.
2: Oh, that's right.
1: I have this watch. Remember? This Fitbit?
2: Yes, I do remember.
1: Well, this Fitbit, I had to order from the Fitbit company because the first one that I got was malfunctioned or something, and they did a recall. And so I sent in for the one they sent me.
2: Yeah.
1: And this is still going strong.
2: Oh,
1: and this
2: good.
1: Is like 6 years. They usually last only about 2 years.
2: Oh.
1: That's what you got to do. You got to get it straight from the factory. Because apparently longevity with your Fitbit works if you get it straight from the factory.
2: Okay. Good to know.
1: And I'm telling you that straight from the heart. 5 minutes after 8 o'clock. What you got?
2: Last year, Penn State's Board of Trustees voted to close some of their campuses because of a decline in enrollment, plus there was a lot of financial issues. So as a result, this coming Monday will be the final first day of classes at the Penn State York campus. The other campus of the 7 that are set to close at the end of the upcoming spring semester, Mont Alto. So those are the close ones.
1: Wow. Thank you, Casey. Yeah. 5 minutes after 8 o'clock, Taylor Swift up next, I-105.
3: Now, here's New Holland Chrysler Dodge Jeep Ram traffic on I-105.
4: Lancaster County, St. Peter Township, Jackson, Horseshoe Road, and Hathaway Road. No problems on 30, just busy between 283 and 222. You got a 1 mile backlog on 222 south, heading down to your 30 ramps. Had a disabled vehicle, 30 eastbound, just east of Columbia. Use some caution there in dealing with that eastbound sunlight glare. Into Berks County, no issues on 176 or 12. 183 is busy, but moving well. No issues, I-78. Chell Will Spock, right now traffic.
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0: I-105 WIOV, 10 minutes after 8 o'clock. By the way, that's Taylor Swift. I knew it, I know you. Aliens, we just talked about it. Aliens, off here during that song, because the name Bashar came up, and some people are familiar with Bashar, and Bashar is allegedly an alien that there's this guy that channels him. And he does engagements all over the country. And he basically says he's channeling this alien. By channeling, it means that this alien talks through him. And the alien is from the future.
1: So can people ask questions?
0: Yeah, they can ask him whatever you want to ask him. And he will answer whatever you ask him. Now, if the news broke tomorrow that UFOs had landed and aliens were confirmed to have arrived here on Earth, how would you feel? I know how you'd feel.
1: I'd be scared.
0: You'd be nervous.
1: Yeah.
0: According to a survey, Americans are twice as likely to feel curious versus fearful about the confirmed existence of aliens. Although 55% of people admit that we're not prepared as a society to process the existence of otherworldly beings, they didn't specify where they had landed, though. So there's a pretty good chance that people would be more fearful than curious if, I don't know, they landed in your neighborhood.
1: Right, right, in your backyard.
0: Right, instead of another country or something. Would you feel more secure if they say they landed in the United Kingdom?
1: Or probably.
0: In Africa? Would you doubt the news if it came from a country with, like, say, Russia? You'd be like, I don't know. Is that true? Russia has a lot of open space and not a lot of news media, and I believe it's state-controlled over there. Or would you believe it more, say, if they landed in Pittsburgh?
1: Yeah.
0: You'd be like, oh, my gosh.
1: Or even a place like London or something.
0: So, United Kingdom, yeah.
1: Yeah.
0: These days, it's not surprising to hear the news mention UFO sightings because government records on extraterrestrials and debates about alien life are happening every day now. Seems more and more they're releasing these files. But what would you ask an alien? Like, if you had a chance, let's just say one did land in your neighborhood and you were scared, but somehow it mentally said to you, Casey, don't be frightened. I'm here as a friendly person. Ask me a question. Ask me anything. What would you ask? What would you ask?
1: What would I ask?
0: Yeah. Now you're feeling calm. He's calmed you, or she's calmed you, or it's calmed you. What are you going to ask?
1: How old are you?
0: That's a good question.
1: Yeah.
0: How old are you? Yeah, I think I'd want to know that too. After they've calmed me, but I think I'd also say, are you here, you know, in any sort of nefarious way? Are you going to hurt anyone? Are you going to take over?
1: Yeah.
0: Are you going to eat me?
1: Maybe that should be the first question.
0: Have you ever seen the Twilight Zone's cookbook episode? I'm a little nervous. Do you get an employee discount at Area 51? I'm just curious if these things are true. Hey, can I use your glowing fingertip to light my joint? Is that, you know?
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1: Isn't that in Italy? Bologna?
2: I think you're right.
1: I'm pretty sure
2: Italy
1: I am right.
2: Or Belgium or someplace.
1: Well, scientists from the University of Bologna have launched the OctoBlue project. And that is where they're releasing tens of thousands of tiny octopuses into the Adriatic Sea to combat an invasive blue crab population. Native to North America, of course, crabs somehow over there are devastating Northeast Italy's shellfish industry, causing hundreds of millions of euros in damage by preying on local clam and mussel stocks. Researchers hope that the common octopus, a natural predator of the blue crabs, can help contain the threat alongside potential natural predators like sea bass and egg-eating eels. So, okay. I mean, like here, we harness that, like in the bay. You know, you get the blue crabs
2: right
1: out of the Chesapeake Bay and they're good eatings, but over there, I guess their primary is the mussels and the clams, and so the blue crabs come in and then they start eating their their primary export or what have you, and then, it turns into a problem.
2: Right? No profit.
1: But when you think about octopus, and again, this is obviously I'm very ignorant when it comes to this kind of stuff. Are their jaws that strong they can chop up all that? That blue crab shell?
2: Yeah, I don't know.
1: How do they dissect it? I'd be very interested.
2: Their mouth even?
1: Well, their mouth is right underneath. You know, they have that bulbous head.
2: Yeah.
1: I think it's right underneath there.
2: Oh, so it's like, ew.
1: They take a tentacle and they kind of, you know, stick it. They catch him and then they put it. They have that one tooth.
2: Yeah.
1: Have you ever seen that? It's like a one tooth. And then I guess that thing's like a hammer. I saw a video of a guy the other day who had one stuck on his face. I was trying to get you to watch it. I was trying to get you to come over and look at it.
2: Yeah, that's right.
1: You're like, I don't want to see it. But this guy somehow got an octopus stuck on his face. And it wasn't a huge one, but, you know, it was big enough to cover his whole face. And he was struggling. It had suction cupped its face.
2: See, that's just so upsetting.
1: Can you imagine?
2: Just reminds me of Cheerios.
1: What?
2: Those tentacles look like little Cheerios. Maybe that's why I don't eat Cheerios anymore. Don't the tentacles look like Cheerios? They do. They're little circles.
1: All right. I can't eat Cheerios anymore because they remind me of octopus tentacles. Ew. I can't say I've ever heard that before, but... Should start a whole new like offshoot of the Cheerios and have like another brand called Tentacle.
2: We can design the box. It has a big octopus on the front of it.
1: Right. And when you walk down the cereal aisle, it just sticks to your face.
2: It reaches out and wraps that around your leg.
1: 827.
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4: Now, here's New Holland Chrysler Dodge Jeep Ram traffic on I-105.
5: Lancaster County, they cleared that fender bender on 30 eastbound between Centerville Road and Roarstown Road. Backlogs are quickly thinning out. We're in good shape on 283 and 222. Still have that accident in East Lampeter Township, Horseshoe Road at Hathaway Road. Watch your speed, 222 at Adamstown. Berks County looking good on 176 and 12. No issues, 61 or I-78. John Will Spock, right now traffic.
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1: 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I-105.

0: by 105 WIOV. That's Luke Combs. Rethink some things. 8:38, 22 minutes ahead of 9 o'clock. It is the Rich and Casey Show. And we are going to play some bets here.
1: Okay.
0: And the bet is, can you make it through the e-buzz without hiccuping?
1: I don't know.
0: Casey has the hiccups.
1: I don't know.
0: So.
1: I don't know how they happened.
0: All right. Are you ready?
1: I think so. We'll do what we can.
0: All right. Ladies and gentlemen, here is Casey Allen with the e-buzz.
1: Ella Langley's Choosin' Texas is number one for a 19th week on the Billboard Hot 100. She's officially tied for the second longest leading song.
0: There's one.
1: Shaboozy's A Bar Song, Tipsy, and Old Town Road by Lil Nas X featuring Billy Ray Cyrus also have 19 weeks on the Hot 100.
0: Two.
1: The longest leading song is Mariah Carey's All I Want for Christmas Is You with 22 weeks. Zach Bryan treated the crowd in Arlington, Texas on Saturday to a new song. It's called Robot Killed the Working Man. And it's about the rise of AI and technology killing the working class. So Adam Morgan Wallen show, how much alcohol is to get an idea, he performed two shows at Memorial Stadium in Clemson, South Carolina. In June, and the numbers reported 135,931 alcoholic beverages were sold and a total of $2.1 million in net revenue from alcohol, food, and beverage sales. Oh my word. Kate Hudson is producing a sequel to How to Lose a Guy in 10 Days.
0: Hiccups are so funny when somebody's on the radio.
1: Oh, my word.
0: Otherwise, I'd just be going, hey, it sounds like you got the hiccups over there.
1: The goal is to have her and Matthew McConaughey return. Hulu has canceled Mindy Kaling's series, Not Suitable for Work, after one season. A collection of stamps honoring Linda McCartney's photography is coming out next month. Travis Kelce gave two young girls an unforgettable experience. When he gave them his playing gloves during a Chiefs preseason game on Saturday. The Chiefs star spotted the girls waving to him and he waved back before asking a team employee to give them his gloves. Smartphones are indispensable these days. Here's a list of celebrities who do not have them. Woody Harrelson, Elton John, Christopher Nolan, and Christopher Walken. And tonight on TV, it's Jeopardy! The Masters. And there's your e-buzz on I-105. Yay.
0: Ladies and gentlemen, 13 hiccups, ladies and gentlemen. There you go.
1: Oh, my word.
0: Good job.
1: Thanks.
0: You're a pro and a real trooper to try to make it through that. Stick around. Gretchen Wilson up next, I-105.
2: Holland Chrysler Dodge Jeep Ram traffic on I-105.
3: Lancaster County, they cleared that fender bender on 30 eastbound between Centerville Road and Roarstown Road. Backlogs are quickly thinning out. We're in good shape on 283 and 222. Still have that accident in East Lampeter Township, Horseshoe Road at Hathaway Road. Watch your speed, 222 at Adamstown. Berks County looking good on 176 and 12. No issues, 61 or I-78. John Will Spock, right now traffic.
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0: I-105 WIOV, Jason Aldean. Don't tell on me. Before that, Gretchen Wilson with Redneck Woman. It is the Rich and Casey Show. And for every mother who thinks that all the other moms have it together, this should reveal how hectic school mornings are for every parent. Nearly half of moms have sent their kids off to school with unbrushed teeth.
1: Ooh, really?
0: 37% admit to not brushing their kids' hair in the morning to save time. And 36% of moms admit to driving their kids to school while they were still wearing their pajamas.
1: Now that I can see.
0: That's just absent-minded. You know, I mean, you got a lot going on in the morning trying
1: I don't think it's absent-minded as far as wearing your PJs.
0: But yeah, I know, but they had to turn around. They couldn't drop their kid off at school. They just looked at him and thought, you know, you don't think that's absent-mindedness? It's not a negative, I don't think.
1: For the toothbrushing and the hairbrushing, yes, but not for the wearing pajamas. Mom is who's wearing the pajamas, right?
0: No.
1: The kids?
0: Yes. The moms admit to driving their kids to school while they were still wearing their pajamas.
1: While the mom was still wearing her pajamas.
0: No, while they were, the kids to school. Had the hiccups affected your brain? The kids are still wearing their pajamas while their moms.
1: Does it say the kids?
0: Let me read it to you verbatim.
1: Okay,
0: my goodness. Moms admit to driving their kids to school while they were still wearing their pajamas. Not while moms were wearing their pajamas. While the kids were still wearing their pajamas. The kids had unbrushed teeth, their hairs weren't combed, and they were still wearing their pajamas. They didn't admit driving the kids to school and forgetting to brush her teeth. Who cares? She's just driving them to school with unbrushed teeth.
1: Okay. If you say so.
0: This is from Family Today.
1: Okay.
0: All right. My goodness gracious.
1: I just feel if a mom drives in her pajamas, it's okay because she's just dropping the kids off.
0: Right. She can.
1: So that's what I thought you
0: She
1: meant.
0: Can go to school, not put on a bra, wear her pajamas, don't brush her teeth, don't comb her hair. Who cares? It's about the kids.
1: It's all about the kids. Okay, I hear you now.
0: All right. So once again, back to my original comment.
1: Yeah?
0: It's just some absent-mindedness. Don't worry about it. Other moms are a little frazzled too, especially when you're just getting back into the routine. As well, you know, because school's starting up. You had a couple of months where you didn't have to do this, and things have changed. How's those hiccups over there? You doing all right?
1: I think they're gone.
0: All right. Coming up, Lainey Wilson. Next, I want to
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0: I-105 WIOV, that's Morgan Wallen with Don't We, Florida Georgia Line, right before that. It is Rich and Casey. You know who's in Florida Georgia Line? Do you know who 50% of the band is? It'd be Tyler Hubbard.
1: Oh, okay.
0: You familiar with Tyler Hubbard?
1: Yeah. I mean, I think he's coming to our area, isn't he?
0: I believe on October 4th, you will find him at Overlook Community Campus in Mannheim. And he will be on the stage. And I think he's going to be on the stage about 4:30 in the afternoon.
1: Oh, is that the time?
0: Yeah, okay. You know who's going to be on stage before him?
1: Tell me.
0: Nate Smith.
1: Oh, wow. I like Nate Smith.
0: You've heard of Josh Ross, right?
1: I have.
0: He'll be on the stage before Nate. And Harper Grace will be on the stage before that. Trent Becker and the Collective will be on the stage before that. Jillian Smith will be on the stage before that. And you and I will be on the stage in between all of these acts. So it's going to be a great time. You know what we call it?
1: Fall Fest?
0: Yes. Yes. Very, very good. We call it Fall Fest. And tickets are still available. Again, I haven't got a ticket update this morning, but I know yesterday morning when I got off the air, it was 67 VIPs left. That's it.
1: Better get yours now.
0: I assume that number is even lower now. WIOV.com. 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General admission, you can get those by going to WIOV.com as well. And thank you, thank you, thank you to the sponsors of this event. 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

0: 105 WIOV. That's Hudson Westbrook with Painted You Pretty. Dan and Shay before that. It is Rich and Casey. And do you ever feel like your dog, Tess, knows exactly how you're feeling just by looking at you?
1: Yes, I do.
0: Well, you're right. A new study just showed that dogs are very tuned into our emotions. Scientists use brain scans on dogs while showing them photos of unfamiliar people making happy, sad, angry, or fearful facial expressions. And the happy faces activated a region of their brain associated with rewards. That means dogs are so happy when they see a smiling human face, even if they never met the person before. To them, it's like getting a treat.
1: Oh.
0: Yeah. So, I mean, I'm sure there's probably been someone, though, that smiled at a dog, "Hi, doggy," and the dog bit him.
1: Yeah, that's what I was just thinking, too.
0: But I'm just saying, generally speaking, the study also involved mostly border collies.
1: Oh, so they're lovely.
0: More research needed to see how other breeds react, including a lab like you, like Tess is, mm-hmm. or a pit bull like Mabelly Mabe Mabes is, and like my Dordor was. But yeah, so smile at your dog because they appreciate it, especially if it's your dog, and they'll love you for it.
1: Yep.
0: Here is Drew Baldridge. She's Somebody's Daughter at I-105.

0: Y-105 WIOV. Tucker Wetmore, who told you that? It's Rich and Casey, and it's that time of the morning to take a look back at this day, August 25th, in history. 87 years ago today, 1939, The Wizard of Oz opened in theaters, starring Judy Garland as Dorothy. Now, I know
1: and
0: you
1: Toto
0: were,
1: too.
0: And Toto too. I know you weren't there, but no. I'm just saying, through the years, was this a movie that you enjoyed?
1: No.
0: You did not like it?
1: No.
0: Why not?
1: It scared me, number one, and it made me cry.
0: Which part scared you the most? The monkeys? The flying monkeys?
1: No, I think the witch.
0: The witch? Dun, dun, dun, dun, dun, dun,
1: yeah.
0: Gulch. Miss Gulch.
1: Miss Gulch. But I think when she's saying goodbye to them, that made me cry. That's going to make me cry now.
0: When she said goodbye to the Land of Oz?
1: When she said goodbye to the Scarecrow, and she said, I'm going to think I'm going to miss you the most of all.
0: Yeah, when she was clicking her heels.
1: There's no place like home.
0: There's no place like home. 56 years ago, Elton John played his first show in the United States at the famous Troubadour Club in Los Angeles.
1: Really?
0: No one knew who he was at the time. 50 years ago, 1976, Boston released their self-titled album with big hits like
2: More Than a Feeling, All I Want Is to Have a Piece of Mind.
0: I went and saw him in concert.
1: Did you?
0: Well, not 50 years ago, but.
1: But you did.
0: I've seen him a couple of times, yeah.
1: Oh, cool.
0: Good stuff. And 32 years ago, 1994, Billy Joel married Christy. Oh, no, they were granted a divorce.
1: How many years ago was that?
0: 32 years ago.
1: Hmm.
0: 1994. They were married for 9 years. Remember, she was his uptown girl.
1: Yep, uptown girl.
0: Same day, Jimmy Buffett's plane flipped after taking off in Nantucket, Massachusetts, and he swam to safety.
1: I didn't know that.
0: You didn't know that?
1: No.
0: Oh, yeah. Him and Harrison Ford went to the same pilot school.
1: Obviously.
0: And that very same day, there was a lot of stuff that happened that day. Robert Plant and Jimmy Page reunited in a London studio to record their MTV Unplugged show, which they called Unleaded. Get it? Led Zeppelin?
1: Yes. I got that one.
0: And there you go, folks. That's some stuff that happened on this day, August 25th, in history. Stick around. Low Cash up next.
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0: 105 WIOV, Jared Neiman with Lava. It is Rich and Casey, and it's also that time of the morning where I slide out the door. Casey's going to take it till 2 o'clock, and I believe we have a consistent commitment here. You and I, tomorrow morning, 5 a.m.
1: For the foreseeable future, yes.
0: Yes, I'm digging it. I love the words coming out of your mouth. So join us tomorrow at 5 a.m. We leave you with Corey Kent and Co. 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
16: And good morning. Welcome to this Tuesday and a hi to everybody out shopping at Roots Country Market and Auction as we celebrate not only National Banana Split Day, but National Park Service Founders Day, National Secondhand Wardrobe Day, National Kiss and Makeup Day, and National Whiskey Sour Day is today too. So they did a post on TikTok that is going viral because it asked the question, what is a word or a phrase that instantly reveals someone's age bracket? We'll go over some of those. And the fact that football is just around the corner. We've got some football stories for you too. It's coming up on I-105 WIOV.
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0: 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That's Blake Shelton. Good morning. It's Casey back from a few days off. I thought it was going to be 4 days, but it ended up really being two. We went to Deep Creek, Maryland. It was the whole family, but we couldn't check in before 4 o'clock on Thursday afternoon. So really, Thursday was gone. And then we had to check out by 10 o'clock on Sunday morning. So we really only had Friday and Saturday to do things. And we did do things. We went for some hikes. We played in the community pool. We went down to a little beach that they have there. Some people played pickleball, did a little shopping, got some great food. One thing we had, which I had never had before, is bread on a stick. So we had bread dough that we wrapped around a stick that we found out in the yard, and we held it over the campfire and made some delicious bread, which I had never done before. Of course, we made s'mores over that same fire too, but it was a good time, and I'm glad to be back. Up next musically, it's Dylan Scott on I-105.
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That's got to be one of my favorite songs. It's Wild at Heart, music from Gloriana. Hi there, it's Casey Allen, and here's your question. What is a word or a phrase that instantly reveals somebody's age bracket? So if you say these, you may be aging yourself. If you say videotaping instead of recording. If you are saying pound sign instead of hashtag. If you say half past or quarter till when you're telling time. If you say earbuds or earpods instead of AirPods and earbuds. Pocketbook instead of purse. I say pocketbook. Stewardess instead of flight attendant. That's me too. Slacks instead of pants. Beauty parlor instead of salon. And how about supper instead of dinner? Evidently, those phrases age you. Here's music from Zach John King. It's called Get to Drinkin'. You're listening to i105.

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0: You can take us anywhere just by listening on our app. So download that for free. John Morgan and Kid Myself on this Tuesday morning. Hi there, it's Casey. And football season coming up. And if you can believe it, that means tailgating season once again. So they did some voting for the best tailgate foods, and the usual suspects are still rising to the top. They're still accepting votes, but right now, hamburgers are coming in number one, followed by chicken wings, then hot dogs, then sliders, brisket, tortilla chips, salsa, sandwiches, short ribs, and guacamole. Now, the top 20 also featured things like chili dogs, chocolate brownies and meatballs, pigs in blanket, seven-layer dip, jalapeno poppers, baked potato skins. And on the flip side, the foods that were the least voted for being good for tailgating, stuffed mushrooms, peanut butter and jelly sandwiches, trail mix, beans, oatmeal raisin cookies, hummus, and believe it or not, whoopie pies. Brett Young and Here Tonight, coming up next on I-105.
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0: It's called a smart speaker because even Alexa knows. For country in Pennsylvania, it's I-105 WIOV. A little dirt on my boots. That's John Party. It's Casey. And last break, we talked about the best foods for tailgating for football. Well, we'll continue the football talk, but this time we're talking about Disney collaborating with the NFL on a new clothing collection that pairs a certain Disney character with each of the 32 teams. Now, I'm not going to go through all 32. Here are just some of the highlights. Dallas Cowboys fans' pick is Disney and Pixar's Woody. New York Giants fans' pick, Disney's Wreck-It Ralph. That's self-explanatory. Philadelphia Eagles pick, Marvel's Doctor Doom. And Washington Commanders fan pick is Dixie and Pixar's Ham. Coming up next musically, it's Megan Maroney with her latest Medicine on I-105.
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Hi, it's Casey. That's Jason Aldean, and don't tell on me. Now, Jason has teamed up with a company that's called True Timber, and they've created a clothing line that's called 10 Stone. And the brand is, they say, grounded in grit, family, faith, and a deep respect for the outdoors. If you are interested, you can find 10 Stone at Walmart stores across the country. Now here's music from the birthday girl. Happy birthday, Jodie Messina, turning 56. Here's Bye Bye on i105.

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12: Good afternoon on National Park Service Founders Day, National Secondhand Wardrobe Day, National Kiss and Makeup Day. We already established it's National Banana Split Day, but it's also National Whiskey Sour Day. 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I'll be with you till 2 o'clock today. It's Casey Allen, and coming up in the E-Buzz, we have found out how much alcohol is sold at a usual Morgan Wallen show. Also, Zach Bryan treated the crowd in Arlington, Texas on Saturday to a new song that I'll tell you about. And guess what song is number one for a 19th week? 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

0: Wherever you listen, we're there on the air, on the app, or on your smart speaker. I-105-WIOV. That is Kane Brown with Woman. I'm Casey Allen. We've talked a little bit about football today, but here is another thing to pass along to you about football. USA Today Sports ranked the top 138 college football teams in the country. Who do you think is on the top? And if you're saying Penn State, you're wrong. At the top of the list, Notre Dame, followed by Ohio State, then Texas, then Oregon, and then Indiana. Up next musically, it's Lee Bryce with Rumor on I-105.
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Sleepless in a hotel room. That's Luke Combs on this Tuesday afternoon. Hi there, it's Casey, and it's time now for your food and drink news. Starbucks fall menu launches today with new drinks like iced pumpkin cream shaken espresso and iced banana bread chai. Oreo has brought out three new flavors this week for a limited time only. You're supposed to vote on which one you like the best, and that one will return then next year. The three new flavors, Oreo banana pudding, Oreo deep fried, and Oreo chicken and waffles. Oof. And finally, Chick-fil-A is also introducing a new chicken and waffles sandwich this week. And that is your food and drink news.

0: 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That is Zach Top and South of Sanity. It's time now for Your Music Plus. 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
2: 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I'm Co Wetzel with my new song with Ella Langley, Jaded. 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
2: 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Chihachi is cut up hot links with nacho cheese and chili. I don't recommend it if you're going to go run for 5 miles or do whatever you're doing. But no, it's great. Shout out Pittsburgh Hot Links, one of my favorite restaurants of all time.

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4: 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Just say, Alexa, play I-105 WIOV. That is Your Music Plus. It's called Jaded. That is Co Wetzel. I'm Casey Allen, and it's time for Did You Know? Did you know 39% of people surveyed said they did not read a book in the last year? Did you know 48% of men only call their mom on the weekend? Did you know 24% of women say comments from their kids inspires them to lose weight? Did you know the average mother spends 153 hours each year chauffeuring kids? Did you know 4% of people claim they never wash their vehicle? Did you know a survey reveals that couples are happier and more stable if the man washes the dishes? And did you know 43% of us have assigned seating in our living room? And that's Did You Know on I-105.
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Somewhere on a beach, that's Dierks Bentley. Hi, it's Casey, and if you missed my e-buzz this morning, Ella Langley's Choosing Texas, number one for a 19th week on Billboard Hot 100, officially now tied for the second longest leading song. Shaboozy's A Bar Song, Tipsy, and Old Town Road by Lil Nas X featuring Billy Ray Cyrus also have 19 weeks on the Hot 100. The longest leading song, Mariah Carey's All I Want for Christmas Is You, that's 22 weeks. So, Choosin' Texas needs to keep the streak for 4 weeks to break Mariah's record and set a new one. Zach Bryan treated the crowd in Arlington, Texas on Saturday to a new song called Robot Killed the Working Man. It's about the rise of AI and technology killing the working class. Have you ever wondered how much alcohol is sold at a Morgan Wallen show? Well, to get an idea, he performed 2 shows at Memorial Stadium in Clemson, South Carolina in June. And the numbers are in. It was reported 135,931 alcoholic beverages were sold, and a total of $2.1 million in net revenue from alcohol, food, and beverage sales. Katie Sagal just marked a major milestone

0: Jews.
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1: Yep.
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7: I-105 is absolutely everywhere you are. Download the I-105 app now in Google Play or the Apple App Store. Good afternoon. Thank you for joining me. It's Casey. And it's time for me to head out. So here are some good news stories. A golden retriever named Lexa was rescued after surviving 3 days buried beneath a landslide in the Philippines. The dog went missing after heavy rain caused the soil behind her family's home to collapse. 3 days later, they heard faint barking. So volunteers used jackhammers to dig their way to her. They eventually created a small opening and Lexa crawled out to safety. A retired Chinese man has spent more than a decade traveling the country with his wife after she became partially paralyzed. They decided back in 2014 that they would rather travel together than spend the rest of their life in a hospital. The husband is his wife's full-time caregiver on the road and even upgraded to a camper van to make things more comfortable. So far, the couple has visited 31 out of 33 different regions in China. And a family in Rhode Island was excited about their new farm stand. It was called Kay's Bake Stand. And the owner spent months building the stand so his wife could sell her homemade sourdough bread. Unfortunately, the stand was stolen on the first day. So the woman posted about it online, and a local construction company came to the rescue. They used the original blueprints to recreate the stand and then built it for free. The replacement was so similar to the original that the woman cried, but this time they were happy tears. Those are your good news stories on this Tuesday afternoon. A big hi to everybody out shopping at Roots Country Market and Auction today. I will talk to you tomorrow morning. And until I do, start where you are, use what you have, and then do what you can.

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0: 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Good afternoon. I'm Harley. Happy Tuesday. You know who's smiling from ear to ear today? Martha Pretorius of Kutztown. She's been smiling that way for well over a week now, ever since she found out that she was the national grand prize winner to win a trip to Las Vegas to see and meet Tim McGraw. It's going to be a trip of a lifetime. Can't wait to hear all about it from Martha in Kutztown. I've got Hudson Westbrook and Jason Aldean coming up on I-105 WIOV.
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0: 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I'm Harley. Well, as you know, there were two confirmed tornadoes in PA last Thursday. One in eastern York County, the Wrightsville area. Another one in western Lancaster County in the Columbia area. Well, now the National Weather Service has returned to Lancaster County to investigate the possibility that a third tornado actually touched down last Thursday. Some video evidence and damage reports show the possibility of a tornado in Manor Township. And so they're going to be doing that investigation today. We'll keep you posted and find out. But the good news is nothing even close to resembling a tornado today. Just some perfect late summer back to school weather. It feels like that time of year, doesn't it? Sam Hunt and Brad Paisley coming up on I-105 WIOV.
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It's called a smart speaker because even Alexa knows. For country in Pennsylvania, it's I-105 WIOV. Well, Morgan Wallen's recent concerts at Clemson University broke some kind of record for liquor sales. Over the two shows, they sold over $2.1 million worth of alcohol at the stadium. And you better stock up when Morgan's coming to town. Here's Been By Now, I-105 WIOV.

0: 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Can you believe it's been 3 years since Darius Rucker put out a new song? Well, that all changes September 9th. He's got a brand new track coming out called I Believe. Looking forward to sharing it with you. Luke Combs and Scotty McCreary coming up on I-105 WIOV.
1: Now, here's New Holland Chrysler Dodge Jeep Ram traffic on I-105.
2: Lancaster County, Manheim Township, accident, McGovernville Road. It's going to be 741, just south of 283. Got one in East Hempfield Township, 741 at Colonial Crest Drive. 30 eastbound, busy but moving well as you make your way from 283 over to 222, 30 west, a little slow at the New Holland Pike. Into Berks County, no issues on the West Shore Bypass. Looking good on 176, a little slow on 183 near Spring Road. 78's looking good. Lebanon County have an accident in South Lebanon Township on Birch Road at North Mine Road. John Wheels back right now, traffic.
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2: 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I'm Coe Wetzel with my new song with Ella Langley, Jaded. It's Your Music Plus.
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2: 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My first year I played ball, got hurt. Obviously decided to stick around for another year. Music started to happen. I was spending more time in bars and at parties than going to class. And so, like I said, it was very short-lived, but I'll always be a Tarleton Texan.

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5: Now, here's New Holland Chrysler Dodge Jeep Ram traffic on I-105.
6: We've got an accident 30 eastbound near the Harrisburg Pike. That's got the left lane blocked. Stay to the right there and expect delays. They cleared a minor accident on 283 eastbound at Reams. That's quickly getting back to normal. 30 east slow Fruitville Pike over to 222. Have a fender bender on 222 southbound heading down south of the Oregon Pike exit. Should be off to the side, but it is causing a backlog and a slow go there just north of 30. Busy on 501, but no issues. Accident Earl Township 322 at Grist Mill Road. One West Earl Township, Catsback Road at Farmersville Road. Berks County, busy but looking good on the West Shore Bypass. No issues on 12. Watch your speed, 222. John Wilspach, right now traffic.
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0: Here's New Holland Chrysler Dodge Jeep Ram traffic on I-105.
1: Well, they just cleared that accident 30 eastbound at the Harrisburg Pike. All lanes open, just residual backlogs to Centerville Road. Give that

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1: Now, here's New Holland Chrysler Dodge Jeep Ram traffic on I-105.
2: Lancaster County 30 East, bumper to bumper, 283 over to 222 and 283 East into the 30 splits backed up beyond the Mannheim Pike. Watch your speed on the Harrisburg Pike between 30 and Roarstown Road. 30 westbound got some slowing from Greenfield Road over past the New Holland Pike, heavy on 272. Dealing with that accident, Upper Laycock Township, West Main Street, that's 23 Keystone Court. Got one Earl Township, 322 at White Oak Road. One down in Providence Township, Main Street at Cinder Road. Making your way into Berks County, seeing some busy conditions, 422 eastbound the West Shore Bypass as you head over past 176. No issues, I-78. John Wills, Spock, right now traffic.
3: 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New Holland.
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0: Today we're saying goodbye to Dolly Parton. She was so much more than just a country music star. She was someone who brought people together, gave back endlessly, and felt like a friend to everyone who listened to her.
1: In my coat of many colors, my mama made for me.
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1: The world is mourning the loss of the legendary singer, songwriter, and entertainer, Dolly Parton, who has died at the age of 80.
2: I think of myself as an artist, but it never takes away from who I am as a person. Here you come
1: again. Born in 1946 in Tennessee, Dolly grew up the fourth of 12 children in a poor farming community, turning songs born from hardship into some of the most beloved music ever written.
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1: From Jolene and Here You Come Again to I Will Always Love You and 9 to 5, her extraordinary songwriting and unmistakable voice made her a global superstar. A member of the Country Music Hall of Fame and Rock and Roll Hall of Fame, Dolly won 11 Grammys, sold more than 100 million records, and became a successful actress, businesswoman, and philanthropist. We remember Dolly Parton.
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5: Let's start in Lancaster. Accident 30 eastbound just before 222. The right two lanes are blocked. Traffic getting by in the far left lane. Things are backed up and creep and crawl now. 30 eastbound approaching 222. Only the left lane getting by. Backlogs through the 30-283 split. Expect some major delays there. Akron Borough dealing with the accident on South 7th Street. That's 272. Still the one in Earl Township, 322 at White Oak Road. 283 east heading into the 30 splits. Backed up to the Mannheim Pike. Heavy on the Fruitville Pike and on 501 into Berks County. Got some bumper-to-bumper slow go on 422 eastbound. That's the West Shore Bypass from Lancaster Avenue all the way down to Never Sink Road. John Will Spock, right now traffic.
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George Burge and Luke Bryan with Ride, Ride, Ride on Country Nights Live. Have you heard Morgan Wallen and Hardy do Unplugged, Sand in My Boots? Yeah.

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